0: A blast from the past, Michelle Branch teaming up with New Radicals for a reimagined version of The Game of Love. That's the song she originally recorded with Santana in the early 2000s. Now, at the time, she said it was a thrill to get to record with Santana because her mom used to play his 1979 album, Abraxas, in the house. And so now she got to collaborate with one of her mom's favorite artists. Kind of cool, right? Coming up, of course, we got some cool sounds for you, keeping this playlist moving with plenty more of your favorites up next.
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0: That is the birthday girl, Hillary Duff, who will be celebrating her birthday in a few weeks, coming up September 28th. She'll be turning 39 years old. In the meantime, stay close for more great sounds right here. We got No Doubt, One Direction, and more all on the way next.
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4: We will have mostly clear skies for tonight, and it does turn into a cool to even chilly night. Look for low temperatures tonight to fall back to around 50 or the 50s, and some locations tonight could see low temperatures in the 40s. For Friday, sunshine, but we will also have the wind. It will be a warm afternoon with highs on Friday right around 80, and then rain and thunderstorms are possible Friday night. For MyUP News, MyUPNow.com, and for the Radio Results Network, I'm meteorologist Tom Kepin.

0: There's Justin Bieber, who has been known to take it off, and apparently his wife following in his footsteps. Hailey Bieber made a splash this week, posing on the cover of Ice magazine for a shoot where she was not wearing any high fashion. She was completely in the nude, sans her tan lines.
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0: earth turns slowly. It's hard to say that I'd rather stay awake when I'm asleep, because my dreams are bursting at the seams.
1: Coming to you from the Herford and Hop Studios. Today's

0: is a Fox News alert. I'm Tom Graham. The second and final night of the Republican midterm convention in Texas as the party looks to motivate supporters ahead of the midterms. House Speaker Mike Johnson accusing Democrats of being too extreme.
1: Right now, they have opened the doors for the Democrats, Socialists of America in their big tent, they say.
0: Vice President J.D. Vance will speak later, followed by President Trump. Democrats, meantime, hoping to retake Congress this November. The Justice Department is accusing UC Berkeley Law School of illegally discriminating against Asian and white students, favoring black applicants. The college pushing back.
2: The law school's dean responded, saying Berkeley scrupulously complies with both federal law and California law, which ban the use of race in public college admissions since 1997.
0: Fox's Jill Nato. 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
8: Voters across the 38th State Senate District will have a third option when it comes to the November general election. Running as an independent is former Democratic State Representative Sarah Cambenzi from Marquette. We caught up with Cambenzi recently, explaining her lack of party affiliation.
9: Both sides aren't working together. They're more interested in keeping their own power as a party than they are of actually getting work done for citizens. And when I was in office before, I was unapologetically voting for the UP. That didn't, you know, that meant that I didn't always vote Democrat. I didn't always vote with Republicans. If it was a good idea, it was a good idea. And so my voting record really was in the middle, very moderate. And so looking at, who was going to run in this race and looking at my past, I spent 10 years in local government, avid, fighter for the taxpayer dollar and how that was spent and made sure it was spent wisely. I decided to throw my hat in.
8: One of the issues we asked Sarah Cambenzi about is whether or not she supports a new copper mine in the Western UP.
9: You know, if new mines come in and they meet the standards, I'm very proud of Michigan for having the highest environmental standards nationwide. Very hard to open a mine in Michigan. But we know that there's going to be interest in opening new mines. But how do we get ahead of that and work together to make sure they are safe, that we never end up with the legacy environmental areas that we have now? And so for me, if Copperwood can come in and meet those standards, I support it.
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1: We will have mostly clear skies for tonight, and it does turn into a cool to even chilly night. Look for low temperatures tonight to fall back to around 50 or the 50s, and some locations tonight could see low temperatures in the 40s. For Friday, sunshine, but we will also have the wind. It will be a warm afternoon with highs on Friday right around 80, and then rain and thunderstorms are possible Friday night. For MyUP News, myupnow.com, and for the Radio Results Network, I'm meteorologist Tom Kepin.

0: New music from Bruno Mars. Before that, you heard Fall Out Boy. Now, they got their name from an audience member who actually yelled out the name of Radioactive Man's sidekick from The Simpsons during their second live show. A little Fall Out Boy lore for your Thursday. We got more great sounds for you coming up. Lock it in for more on the way next.
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0: Hozier with Too Sweet. Before that, NSYNC. And you know, pretty sweet, if you haven't heard, Joey Fatone recently told People magazine that NSYNC is sitting on an album's worth of lost songs, songs they've never released. But who knows, maybe one day they will. We'll keep you updated. In the meantime, lock it in for more great music here. We got Adele and more coming up next.
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right around 80, and then rain and thunderstorms are possible Friday night. 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

0: Olivia Rodrigo, who of course dropped her newest album this past summer, her third studio record called You Seem Pretty Sad for a Girl So in Love. And apparently real life inspired the name of that album because at the time she was supposed to be in love and someone said that to her, you look pretty sad for a girl so in love. And she instantly thought that is the album title. And yes, in fact, it was.
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0: This is a Fox News alert. I'm Tom Rigotti. It's night two of the Republican midterm convention in Dallas. One of the speakers, Health and Human Services Secretary Robert F. Kennedy Jr. He talked about how he was a lifelong Democrat until 2 years ago when the primary ballots and then coronated then Vice President Kamala Harris after former President Joe Biden ended his reelection bid.
1: No voter ever cast a primary ballot for Kamala Harris. No elected delegate was ever consulted. The party of no kings simply anointed a queen.
0: He later endorsed President Trump and is now spearheading his Make America Healthy Again initiative. Vice President J.D. Vance and the president are speaking tonight. This has been a Fox News Alert. I'm Tom Rigotti.
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6: We will have mostly clear skies for tonight, and it does turn into a cool to even chilly night. Look for low temperatures tonight to fall back to around 50 or the 50s, and some locations tonight could see low temperatures in the 40s. For Friday, sunshine, but we will also have the wind. It will be a warm afternoon with highs on Friday right around 80, and then rain and thunderstorms are possible Friday night. 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

0: That is country crossover artist Shaboozey. Now, he's worked a lot with Beyonce in the past, and so I feel like maybe he was a little inspired with his new record. His fourth studio album, a concept record, which dropped at the end of July, called The Outlaw, Cherry Lee, and Other Western Tales. It's basically following a fictional sheriff's daughter named Cherry Lee, who seeks revenge for her father's murder only to fall in love with one of the outlaws. So if that sounds like something up your alley, be sure to check out the record. You really got to check out the whole record to fully appreciate it, hence concept album. Around the corner, more great music for you. Lock it in. More of your favorites on deck next.
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0: Dominic Fike. Before that's Mariri and Calvin Harris. Now, you may have seen that video going around. It's so wild. During a show in Northern Ireland, somebody, I don't know why, I don't know who, but they threw an entire pizza into the crowd. It looked like it was somebody in the crowd who threw it, to be fair. But the pizza box goes flying, the pizza flies out of the box, and this fan that was recording the set, like she was recording it to record Calvin on stage, got squarely hit with the pizza. She said it landed right on her chest and then slid down the front of her. But of course, she just kept dancing because, you know, it's as you do when you get hit with a pizza at a concert, I guess. It's definitely a wild moment to capture on film. So I guess the next time you're at a concert, watch out for pizzas.
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5: Here's your travelist forecast on 97.1.
6: We will have mostly clear skies for tonight, and it does turn into a cool to even chilly night. Look for low temperatures tonight to fall back to around 50 or the 50s, and some locations tonight could see low temperatures in the 40s. For Friday, sunshine, but we will also have the wind. It will be a warm afternoon with highs on Friday right around 80, and then rain and thunderstorms are possible Friday night. For MyUP News, MyUPNow.com, and for the Radio Results Network, I'm meteorologist Tom Kepin.
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1: TJ and the Wake Up Crew so remind me of football season. Jack Hall fumbles through his news. Tom Kibben's weather forecast is under further review. And TJ Ryan is like a bad kick. 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

0: That is the Backstreet Boys, who have had a very successful reunion at the Sphere, a residency which has had so many fans coming out to see them. Now, if you're wondering, how do they do it after all of these years? How are they still getting along? Well, the group credits great communication. And honestly, I feel like that's the answer to so many great relationships. Communicate, my friends. Don't be shy. Around the corner, we got more great sounds for you. Lock it in. 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

TJ and the Wake Up Crew so remind me of football. Jack Hall fumbles his way through his newscast, and TJ Ryan is always out of bounds with his morning show. 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
1: This is a Fox News alert. I'm Ted Lindner. It's night two of the Republicans' midterm convention in Dallas. It'll be wrapping up after the president delivers the keynote address. Vice President J.D. Vance speaking a little bit earlier.
2: The contrast in this election, ladies and gentlemen, it's not about this or that policy. It's about the party of common sense beating the party of the crazies. Let's send these lunatics packing and govern our country for the future.
1: The midterm elections now less than 2 months away. Lindsey Clancy's lawyer asking a Massachusetts judge to spare her a second trial for killing her children following a mistrial due to a hung jury.
3: Defense attorney Kevin Reddington asking the judge to acquit Lindsey Clancy of first-degree murder charges to prevent a second trial, arguing prosecutors don't have enough evidence and no rational jury could find beyond a reasonable doubt that she had no mental disease or defect.
1: Fox's Kristen Goodwin. 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
7: WGLQ, Upper Michigan weather. We will have mostly clear skies for tonight, and it does turn into a cool to even chilly night. Look for low temperatures tonight to fall back to around 50 or the 50s, and some locations tonight could see low temperatures in the 40s. For Friday, sunshine, but we will also have the wind. It will be a warm afternoon with highs on Friday right around 80, and then rain and thunderstorms are possible Friday night. For my UP News, myupnow.com, and for the Radio Results Network, I'm meteorologist Tom Kepin.

0: That is somber. Before that, it was Ella, not Ella Langley. No, it was Lord, whose actual legal name is Ella O'Connor. A little fun fact. Around the corner, we got more great sounds for you here. Stick around for Nico and Vince coming up next.
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0: Malcolm Todd with earrings. Coming up, we've got our new Emmy winner on the way, Sabrina Carpenter, who last weekend, it was the Emmy's Creative Arts Awards. That's the awards that they don't actually air on TV. But Sabrina did win an Emmy for her Muppet Show revival. And that's pretty exciting because now she's halfway to an EGOT. Pretty exciting stuff. Congrats to Sabrina. She's on the way and more just around the corner next.
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2: Schoolcraft Memorial has a lot of different specialties. 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We also have ENT. We have a cardiologist here on staff as well. Many of the procedures and treatments can be done by all of these specialties here. I've always noticed since I came here in 2013 is the employees highly value the organization here, and they enjoy working here. It's a very nice place to work with staff and surrounding people that come to work with that kind of attitude.
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5: We will have mostly clear skies for tonight, and it does turn into a cool to even chilly night. Look for low temperatures tonight to fall back to around 50 or the 50s, and some locations tonight could see low temperatures in the 40s. For Friday, sunshine, but we will also have the wind. It will be a warm afternoon with highs on Friday right around 80, and then rain and thunderstorms are possible Friday night. For MyUP News, MyUPNow.com, and for the Radio Results Network, I'm meteorologist Tom Kippen.
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0: That is Joe. Before that, some Dua Lipa, who, as you probably know, got married at the start of the summer to actor Callum Turner. And they've been really sort of jet-setting around the world ever since. Lots of vacations are all around the globe, and they've been sharing lots of photos on social media. So if you want to live vicariously, then definitely I recommend. In the meantime, stay close for more of your favorites just around the corner next.
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3: It's time now for another edition of Behind the Badge, and joining us is Escanaba Township volunteer firefighter Timor Lusher. We're going to talk about, first of all, it's down the road a little bit, but Fire Prevention Week. When is that time?
4: That's right. It's the first full week of October that we do Fire Prevention Awareness.
3: And since we're getting closer to colder weather and using the furnace, what are some things to keep in mind?
4: Yep, so we always recommend that you test your furnace, make sure that it's good to go before you actually need it in the winter, make sure the vents for it are all cleared out, and make sure that if you didn't clear out any of your vents like the dryer, the furnace, that in the spring there, do it in the fall before it gets to be too cold out there.
3: What about businesses? How can we, if you own a business, what should you be doing?
4: Yeah, so if you're a business owner or even if you're a staff member in one, you want to say something to someone, it's really important that you get your systems, everything checked out, inspected once a year at least. So there's a third-party company that you can have come through, check all of your smoke detection and alarm systems, check your fire extinguishers to make sure that they're where they should be, check your emergency exits to make sure that they're not blocked, and that they do alarm if someone opens them. So a lot of times that gets overlooked if you have changing staff members or anything like that. So make sure that it's being done, at least annually.
3: Is that also the same for homeowners too then?
4: Absolutely. Yeah, you can do a lot of the same things at home as well. So making sure your fire extinguishers are where they should be and that they're ready to go. And checking your smoke detectors, making sure they work and are tested and have good batteries in them too.
3: And that's Ty Moore Lusher. He's an Escanaba Township firefighter. And if you want to find out more information, Ty, where do you go?
4: Yeah, you can go to online and look for any of the numbers for your local fire department and ask any questions that you have. Someone will always get back to you.
3: You've been listening to Behind the Badge on the stations of the Radio Results Network.

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2: For the overnight hours, we will have mostly clear skies. Look for temperatures the rest of the night into the early morning hours on Friday to be around 50 or the 50s. Some locations could be in the 40s. Later today, we will have sunshine and it will be warmer this afternoon. Highs this afternoon will be around 80. We will also have a decent south to southwesterly wind. We do have a chance of rain and thunderstorms Friday night. For My UP News, MyUPNow.com, and for the Radio Results Network, I'm meteorologist Tom Kepin. We'll be right back.

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I'm Bolognese Francine Marconi. I don't know about you. I just want to be rich enough where I can snap my fingers and seven people will fight over who gets to make me my next grilled cheese.

0: Teddy Swims, Mr. Know-It-All. Hey, it's Marconi. FYI, I guess the goal of bobbing for apples is not who can drink all the water. I know this now.
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0: Taylor Allison Swift, I Knew What I Knew You. Hey, it's Marconi. Mariska Hargitay recently said on Jimmy Kimmel Live that she had a great time at Taylor Swift's wedding at MSG. And she said her favorite part, the most touching part, were the vows. Aw, somebody tell us what happened.
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0: Benson Boone, the time of my life. Hey, it's Marconi. Bad news. I'm no longer allowed to bring curly fries to share during yoga class anymore. Party poopers.
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3: For the overnight hours, we will have mostly clear skies. Look for temperatures the rest of the night into the early morning hours on Friday to be around 50 or the 50s. Some locations could be in the 40s. Later today, we will have sunshine and it will be warmer this afternoon. Highs this afternoon will be around 80. We will also have a decent south to southwesterly wind. We do have a chance of rain and thunderstorms Friday night. For MyUP News, MyUPNow.com, and for the Radio Results Network, I'm meteorologist Tom Kepen.

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0: Stella Lefty, Boston, hey, I'm Bolognese Francine Marconi. 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

Michelle Branch and New Radicals, The Game of Love. Hey, it's Marconi. I'm rearranging my kitchen, which is devastating for my girlfriend because now suddenly she remembers where everything used to be.

0: David Guetta, Teddy Swims, Tones and I, Gone, Gone, Gone. Hey, it's Marconi. 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
4: For the overnight hours, we will have mostly clear skies. Look for temperatures the rest of the night into the early morning hours on Friday to be around 50 or the 50s. Some locations could be in the 40s. Later today, we will have sunshine and it will be warmer this afternoon. Highs this afternoon will be around 80. We will also have a decent south to southwesterly wind. We do have a chance of rain and thunderstorms Friday night. For My UP News, MyUPNow.com, and for the Radio Results Network, I'm meteorologist Tom Kepin.

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2: For the overnight hours, we will have mostly clear skies. Look for temperatures the rest of the night into the early morning hours on Friday to be around 50 or the 50s. Some locations could be in the 40s. Later today, we will have sunshine and it will be warmer this afternoon. Highs this afternoon will be around 80. We will also have a decent south to southwesterly wind. We do have a chance of rain and thunderstorms Friday night. For MyUP News, MyUPNow.com, and for the Radio Results Network, I'm meteorologist Tom Kepin.

Tame Impala featuring Jenny, Dracula. Hey, I'm Bolognese Francine Marconi. I'm asking my bank if I can do extra credit. You think they'll let me? I don't...